It was a blessing, and it reigned there as the truth. Hallelujah. Hallelujah. May the violent fail to use ya. Hallelujah. Hallelujah.

gathered up the witness. 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And every morning breathless lay as each night told of truth that with each divided side we'd set, the fault was laying there too. That wore you like a lock, that cased you like a tomb, and heralded a blessing they filed it as the truth. Hallelujah. Hallelujah. May the violent fail to use ya. Hallelujah.